0: rockin' the dance, brand new shades on. On the floor, all the gal dem a step on. Nuff cushion, think we a blaze on.
1: High like a pyramid.
0: Free bass and drums. We a mash up the dance and clubs. For the pretty gal dem and the drums. Light up the buds. Bad man a set up the club, ballistic and scuds.

question one day. It's your girlfriend. How in the world can a brown cow

0: Portugal's parliament has given final approval to its 2013 budget, which includes the biggest tax increases in modern history.
1: Italy has awoken to political deadlock and the prospect of chaos to come.
2: The number of evictions in crisis hit Spain is turning into a national scandal, as a second homeowner committed suicide on the day a foreclosure was observed.
3: The fiery riots were touched off when an elderly Greek man shot himself to death outside the Greek...

0: Steel Young.
1: Helping the kids out of their coats, but wait the baby.